Vila Maria FM, 87.9. 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Never keep it real in the ends. Never leave crib where the ends. Me and that kid, we don't even need to pretend. Me and them boys, we ain't friends. Being like them, never keep it real.

0: 107,9.
1: Freeze, I'm a baker. Put your hands in the air. Give me all your money.
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